0: You certainly are. You're right here for me.
1: How's it going?
0: Playing games. What else is new? Hey, you're doing great.
1: Thank you.
0: You really are doing great. He's charging it up.
1: Thank you.
0: Enjoy.
1: That's what I'm doing. Enjoying life.
0: Enjoy. Tomorrow's coming. They wrote a song.
1: Yeah.
0: You never know what tomorrow brings. Never know what tomorrow takes from you.
1: Yeah, that's true.
0: Nobody knows what tomorrow brings.
1: Thank you for the blessing.
0: You bet. Here we are. Let's do it.
1: So, let you have fun keeping your end.
0: Fun? With this guy, I'm going to have fun? Yeah. I mean, come on.
1: Have a great
0: night. Good to see you. I interrupt something. I'm sorry.
1: No, it's fine.
0: I'll talk to you soon. You going to the club?
1: I don't know yet. I don't know. Maybe.
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6: Encontraré alguien como tú. 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